All right, now's the time to get slightly more funky. I think you would agree. We'd like to bring things to a point where you can dance in the aisles at this point. I think they'd allow that for the second show.

0: that feeling was amazing. Now you pass by like a stranger. Can we change our ways? Make life worthwhile the way unforgettable. That feeling was amazing. Now you pass by like a stranger.
1: Portadores, portadores son.